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2: Tell me something good.
3: I mean, listen to this story because this could be you, hopefully, at a later date. 28 years ago, this guy named Jed made the football team at Chaparral High in Scottsdale, Arizona. He got a Letterman jacket. Unfortunately, when the jacket was finished being made and picked up, his family couldn't afford to actually pay for it, so he never got the jacket. And so he was bummed out, never got it. 30 years later, his brother popped into a thrift store, and there was that jacket. So they had it, then they just ended up selling it. It was his actual custom-ordered Letterman jacket from 30 years ago. Pat said Jed on the shoulder.
4: That's cool.
3: All of it was still there, so he bought it at the thrift store. The brother's all emotional, and that's super cool. Like, it's from ABC 15. Now, a couple things here. Number one, Amy's still searching for her college ring, her Aggie ring.
5: Class of 03.
3: Somebody broke into her house, and it was probably stolen then.
5: It's gold with a little tiny diamond.
3: If it was pawned. I think Amy's offered a ton of money for this.
5: You did.
3: I don't know that I offered a ton. I think you guys have lied about my offering because I don't remember.
5: I feel like you did.
3: How much did I offer?
5: Mike Dinos.
6: You don't want to know the official total I have down here.
3: I don't want to know?
6: No.
5: Especially if you don't remember offering it.
3: How much did I... Okay, what's the official total?
6: It's at $1,500.
3: Dang! And how much of that am I on the hook for?
5: $1,500.
3: I don't think I'm the only one that's put money in this. I think you guys keep lying about it.
5: Did he?
3: It doesn't accrue interest.
7: And it's not even your ring.
6: It's kept like going up every time we bring it up.
5: I don't know why you keep doing this, but
3: I
5: you
3: don't
5: do.
3: Think I do. I think everybody has like committed some.
5: Honestly, we could order a new one for less
3: than that.
5: That's
3: not the point of it,
5: but
3: though.
5: We like the original, and we like the idea of it being returned. So,
7: yeah. And it has your name on it and everything, Amy?
5: Yeah.
7: Okay.
5: Either initials or full name, so it'd either be like...
3: So I owe somebody $1,500, and Amy didn't put any money into this?
6: Maybe she put a little, but I think it was like $50.
5: Really?
7: That doesn't sound fair, man.
5: Sounds weird. I don't remember either, Bobby, but I'm just saying.
3: Annoyed that I'm such a good guy.
7: Wait, tell me something good.
5: What?
7: Tell me something good.
5: You don't even remember offering it.
3: I thought it was like $500, I'll be honest with you. Okay. $1,500. If someone finds Amy's ring, I'll give him $1,500.
7: Will you remember that this time?
3: No, because it'll happen again. I'm like,
5: well,
3: what?
5: Mike
3: will go, I think it's $3,000. And I'm like, no, man.
5: So you're technically $14,000. $50?
3: No, not $14,000.
5: I mean,
7: oh,
5: I
7: did, oh, my
3: see,
7: goodness.
3: Guys, this is exactly what happened.
5: Sorry, dyscalculia.
3: $1,450,
5: and I'm 50.
3: Somebody find this.
6: I found it. Amy did add 50, so 50, that is Amy.
3: And I literally said I'd give $1,450.
6: It started at 500.
3: This is the stupidest bit I've ever done. Okay, hopefully nobody finds it. I mean, sorry, good luck. Hopefully, Amy, you get your ring. And Jed, shout out. That's what it's all about.
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Hey, it's Bobby Bones. Coming up in the Country Minute, Kenny Chesney is getting something really cool to showcase his career, and Morgan Wallen talks about his dad. Next on the Bobby Bones Show.

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0: Bobby asked Ella Langley how true the online drama with her and other artists is.
1: What's the percentage of that was true? Just give me a number.
2: 10 at the very most. I mean, I think that...
1: A lot of fan fiction?
2: Yeah, I mean, come on. Yeah, I mean, I think the people get more worked up than we do.
1: I agree.
3: Yeah. The Bobby Bones Show.

0: So this woman's dog died, and then she mixed the ashes into her eyeliner tattoo ink and then tattooed her eye with the dog's ashes and eyeliner ink, and then that's weird, huh?
1: Yeah, mm-hmm. Well, how do they figure out if that's safe for the skin?
0: I don't know about the figuring. And I think you should mourn, however. You're not hurting anybody by doing this. It just was weird. Weird's not illegal. But yeah, Claire Hobson is a makeup artist. And she lost her dog after 20 years together, decided she wasn't ready to let him go, so she just tattooed his ashes with her permanent eyeliner into her eyes.
2: Okay. That's cool. She's a tattoo artist. Oh, she's a makeup artist, though.
3: Yeah.
2: It's so personal.
0: He could still see the world through her eyes.
2: That's crazy.
3: That's weird.
1: I mean, it's definitely interesting.
3: The quote
0: turned to you? That's from Oddity Central.
4: Bobby Bones.
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0: Hey, it's Zuko and Kayla. 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
1: With Bobby.
2: Tell me something good.
3: I mean, listen to this story because this could be you. Hopefully, at a later date. 28 years ago, this guy named Jed made the football team at Chaparral High in Scottsdale, Arizona. He got a Letterman jacket. Unfortunately, when the jacket was finished being made and picked up, his family couldn't afford to actually pay for it, so he never got the jacket. And so he was bummed out, never got it. 30 years later, his brother popped into a thrift store, and there was that jacket. So they had it, and then they just ended up selling it. It was his actual custom-ordered Letterman jacket from 30 years ago. Pat said Jed on the shoulder.
4: That's cool.
3: All of it was still there, so he bought it at the thrift store. The brother's all emotional, and that's super cool. Like, it's from ABC 15. Now, a couple things here. Number one, Amy's still searching for her college ring, her Aggie ring.
5: Class of 03.
3: Somebody broke into her house, and it was probably stolen then.
5: It's gold with a little tiny diamond.
3: If it was pawned. I think Amy's offered a ton of money for this.
5: You did.
3: I don't know that I offered a ton. I think this value has been... I think you guys have lied about my offering because I don't remember.
5: I feel like you did.
3: Just how much did I offer?
5: Mike Dinos.
6: You don't want to know the official total I have down here.
3: I don't want to know?
6: No.
5: Especially if you don't remember offering it.
3: How much did I... Okay, what's the official total?
6: It's at $1,500.
3: Dang! And how much of that am I on the hook for?
5: $1,500.
3: I don't think I'm the only one that's put money in this. I think you guys keep lying about it.
5: Did he?
3: It doesn't accrue interest.
7: And it's not even your ring.
6: It's kept like going up.
5: Yeah, every time we bring it up. I don't know why you keep doing this. But
3: I don't
5: do.
3: Think I do. I think everybody like, is like committed some.
5: Honestly, we could order a new one for less
3: than
5: that.
3: That's not the point of it,
5: but
3: though.
5: We like the original. And we like the idea of it being returned. So,
7: yeah. And it has your name on it and everything, Amy?
5: Yeah.
7: Okay.
5: Either initials or full name. So it'd either be like...
3: So I owe somebody $1,500 and Amy didn't put any money into this?
6: Maybe she put a little, but I think it was like $50.
5: Really?
7: That doesn't sound fair, man.
3: I'm so...
5: That's weird. I don't remember either, Bobby, but I'm just saying.
3: I'm so annoyed that I'm such a good guy.
7: Wait, let's tell me something good. Tell me something good.
5: You don't even remember offering it.
3: I remember. I thought it was like $500. I'll be honest with you. Okay. $1,500. If someone finds Amy's ring, I'll give him $1,500.
7: Will you remember that this time?
3: No, because it'll happen again. I'm like,
5: well,
3: what?
5: I guess
3: Mike will go, I think it's $3,000. And I'm like, no, man.
5: So you're technically $14,000.
3: No, not 14,000.
5: I mean,
7: oh, my goodness.
3: Guys, this is exactly what happened.
5: Sorry, dyscalculia. $1,450, and I'm 50.
3: Somebody find this.
6: I found it. Amy did add 50, so 50, that is Amy.
3: And I literally said I'd give $1,450.
6: Yeah. It started at 500.
3: This is the stupidest bet I've ever done. Okay, hopefully nobody finds it. I mean, sorry, good luck. Hopefully, Amy, you get your ring. And Jed, shout out. That's what it's all about.
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on the 11 o'clock news, 92.3 WCOL. Luke Bryan's already announced Crash My Playa for next year. Thomas Rhett and Hardy are going to be with him this time. And think about January on the beach in Mexico.

92.3 WCOL. We're going to get you hooked up to go see Hardy and Post Malone. It's the Salute 250 concert July 2nd. Zuko and Kayla have tickets for you tomorrow morning at 9.

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0: Tyler Hubbard's New Country on 92.3 WCOL. If you're still waiting on Florida Georgia Line news, you can actually go to their website and sign up to get text messages with updates as to what they're doing.
1: Awesome. Thank you. I ain't calling.

92.3 WCOL. I don't know why I'm so fascinated by Luke Combs being in Switzerland on July 4th. I think I'm just waiting to see the Instagram posts with him celebrating America in another country.

Red, White, and Boom is coming July 3rd, downtown Columbus. It's going to be my first year going. I'm excited. 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I'm JT with Stella Lefty. Here's Boston.

0: The 11 o'clock news, 92.3 WCOL with New Casey Musgraves. You've seen her live. What did you think?
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8: Happy Thursday, everybody. It's After Midnight. I'm your host, Granger Smith, bringing you show number 1,623 in a row. I've got some good news coming up. Hang tight. I'll read that for you. I've also got some Nashville news with Ann Hudson. Stories about your favorite stars out there in Nashville. And speaking of Nashville, I got up all of their good country music to play for you, too. It's going to be a good hour, although I'm with you till the sun comes up. Here we go. It's After Midnight.

0: 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Hey, thank you for starting your Thursday here with me. How about we get it rolling with some good news? Hang on just two songs and I'll share some with you.
1: I don't know if you were looking at me or not. You probably smile like that all the time. I don't mean to bother you.

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92.3 WCOL, Columbus's number one for new country. So next hour, I'm going to ask you a question, and I want you to think about this and call me. What is one bill you would love to never have to pay again? My number is 866-607-8383. Call me. I'll put you on the air next hour.

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1: Morning, Ranger. So glad to be able to listen to a familiar voice every morning. 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

0: 92.3 WCOL, Columbus's number one for new country. Ann Hudson is about to jump on and share some Nashville news with us. Ann, what do you have lined up?
1: Oh, no, Granger. I never like divorce news, but unfortunately there is some in the country world. I've got that story coming up in your Nashville news next.

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6: From the heart of the Hill Country in Texas, to the factories back home, to the truckers keeping this great country rolling.
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6: 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Here's your host, Granger Smith.
7: Happy Thursday, everybody. The work week is almost over. We got the weekend right here in view. It's After Midnight. I'm your host, Granger Smith. Thank you for being with me, third shifters. What is one bill you would love to never have to pay again? That's the question I'm asking this hour. My number's 866-607-8383. And then the country boy himself, Earl Dibbles Jr., has got a dumb criminal story to share with us. Good country music on the way, too. Hour number two starts right now.

92.3 WCOL, Columbus's number one for new country. So what do you think is one bill you would just love to never have to pay again? Call me with that. My number's 866-607-8383.

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Okay, here we go. Keeping this conversation going. What is one bill you would love to never have to pay again? 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
1: Howdy, Granger. This is Stone in Montana, and just wanted to call and say hey, encourage you on. I've listened to your show for over 3 years now, and it's really great to hear you. Comforts me every night. Thanks, man.
0: Stone from Montana, you're why we do this show. Thank you so much.

92.3 WCOL. What is the biggest check you've ever written? I bet it's not as big as the one this guy tried to pass off to a Porsche dealership. Yeah, it's a true story. Earl Dibbles Jr. is about to tell you what went down in this dumb criminal story coming up next.

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1: Don't just listen. Jump in on the conversation, too. We're talking country, life, faith, and the road ahead. 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

0: the check, and when employees refused a deal, he refused to leave. Instead, he climbed over that old desk and went to the back of the dealership looking for car keys. That's when the staff called the police to deal with that situation. He now faces one count of disorderly conduct and one count of criminal trespass. Unless Ed McMahon was at your house, that check is fake. He's dumb.
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8: Hey, thanks for starting your Thursday here with me on After Midnight, y'all. I'm Granger Smith, your host. Hey, I've got some things that went down on this day in history I want to talk about this hour. Plus, some Nashville news with Ann Hudson. She's keeping you in touch with your favorite stars out there in Nashville. Some things went down, and she's going to tell you about it. Hang tight for all of this here early on a Thursday. We are After Midnight.

0: 92.3 WCOL. It was on this day that she had a record-setting flight across the Atlantic. Do you know who that was? I'll tell you about it when we run over some history here coming up in two songs. Hang tight.
1: 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I showed up in boots and ruined your black tie affair.

0: Orchestra, and he's even got the diploma to prove it. 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
1: On this day, June the 18th, in 1812, the War of 1812 started. 1928, Amelia Earhart became the first woman to fly across the Atlantic Ocean. 1984, the movie Rhinestone with Dolly Parton and Sylvester Stallone premiered in Nashville. 1997, George Strait had the number one song, Carryin' Your Love With Me. Some famous birthdays include Sir Paul McCartney, country star Blake Shelton, and journalist Matt Walsh. Those are just a few things that went down on this day in history.
0: You're up after midnight with Granger Smith.
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Last hour, I asked y'all this question. What is one bill you would love to never have to pay again? 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

0: 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Ann Hudson is coming up next with all the latest from Nashville. 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
1: Well, Granger Love is in the air. One of your favorite country singing superstars secretly got married. I got that story coming up in your Nashville news next.

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7: What's up, third shifters? Granger Smith here. I'm your host of After Midnight. You are almost through another work week together. We're still grinding like it's Monday, but we're almost there. The weekend is almost here. I've got this question. What is your biggest fear? Call me. 866-607-8383. We'll talk about that this hour. I've also got Earl Dibbles Jr. He's got a dumb criminal story to share with us. All this here at hour number four, and you know I got a bunch of good country music to play. Here we go. It's After Midnight.

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1: Hey, Granger. Hey, man, this is Randy in South Carolina. Hey, just getting into work. Hey, listen to you every morning on my way in. And, hey, man, you're doing a heck of a job. Appreciate it, brother. Keep the tunes a-flowing, and, hey, we'll keep it going. That's what I'm talking about.
0: Buddy, I sure appreciate you, Randy. Thank you for calling.

92.3 WCOL. Are you thinking about taking your medical marijuana on your next cruise? You might want to think again. Earl's going to tell you what happens if you do in his dumb criminal story next.

92.3 WCOL, Columbus's number one for new country. Okay, the question I'm asking, what is your biggest fear? We've got some really good ones on here, and I want to hear yours. 866-607-8383.

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5: Thursday morning, early risers. What's up? Welcome to After Midnight with me, Granger Smith, your host. I've got some good news I want to read for y'all coming up. Hopefully put a smile on your face. Plus some Nashville news with Ann Hudson. She's coming in with stories about your favorite stars out there in Nashville. All of this coming up, so please don't touch that dial. You don't want to miss it.

92.3 WCOL. Hey, thank you for starting your Thursday here with me. How about we get it rolling with some good news? Hang on just two songs and I'll share some with you.

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1: Listen, I get it. Not everyone sleeps at night. Some of us think, some of us drive, some of us pray. Granger's with you through it all. Thanks for being a part of the After Midnight family.

92.3 WCOL, Columbus's number one for new country. So I'm looking for your phone call right now. We talked about this last hour, but I still want to put you on the air. What would you say is your biggest fear? Call me, 866-607-8383.

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1: Hey, Granger, it's Amy from Colorado Springs, Colorado. I'm on my way to work this morning as a nurse. I have a busy 12-hour shift ahead of me. Hope everyone has a great day. Thank you for everything you do.
2: 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Thank you for calling.

0: 92.3 WCOL, Columbus's number one for new country. Ann Hudson is about to jump on and share some Nashville news with us. Ann, what do you have lined up?
1: Oh, no, Granger. I never like divorce news, but unfortunately there is some in the country world. I've got that story coming up in your Nashville news next.

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0: news from Nashville's Music Row. It's Ann Hudson.
1: Well, looks like after 10 years of marriage, Jelly Roll has filed for divorce from his wife of 10 years, Bunny XO. He reportedly filed those papers in a Tennessee courthouse last month. The couple have had an up and down relationship very publicly. You know, they dated a year before they even married, briefly splitting for 2 years later after Jelly Roll cheated on Bunny. I mean, they've just had kind of an up and down relationship, so not totally shocking, but they've also been very, you know, vocal about their relationship, so just sad. Well, they officially announced that Stagecoach is going to be happening the weekend of April 23rd through the 25th in 2027. No acts have been confirmed yet, but advance tickets for the 19th edition of the music festival start rolling out today.
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1: 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Guaranteed human.

0: If you go to the doctor, there's a lot of us that lie to the doctor. Now, I think it's a normal thing to do because you're embarrassed to admit some things or tell everything to your doctor. But there are some things that you don't want to lie to your doctor about because it could kill you.
1: Oh.
0: This is according to a University of Rochester professor of family medicine. His name is Dr. Ronald Epstein. And he says, these are the three things that you should never hide from your doctor.
1: Okay.
0: Number one, your current medications. Yeah. Got to make sure you tell your doctor, give them a complete list of everything that you're taking, including prescriptions, over-the-counter drugs, and supplements. Your doctor needs to know it all. That's number one. Number two, how you're taking them. If you're skipping doses, taking more than prescribed, or not following instructions, your doctor needs to know. That's number two. And number three, if you're taking in any alcohol, tobacco, or drug use, being honest is what you need to do. You need to tell them how often you're doing it, because this helps doctors identify potential interactions and health concerns. If your doctor doesn't know this stuff and they prescribe you something or do something with you, could kill you if they don't know these three things.
1: Well, it's not like they're going to narc you for it. It's all just going to be listed in your mic chart for someone else to read, and then the next person, and the next person.
0: So that's right.
1: You don't want it to get lost. Well, we all go to the grocery store, whether you get delivery like I do or if you're shopping in store. And remember how the whole thing was like, no, we're not going to buy organic. It's more expensive than the regular stuff. Well, these are the foods that you should actually buy organic. And looking at the price of things, the price difference ain't that bad. So the first one is berries. So they may be smaller than said berries that aren't organic, but they rank high on list of like those who don't have a

0: It is time for us to play a game. And this is not just any game, it is the game where we bleep just the right part of a song and it makes that song sound a little naughty. But we know that it's not. Why, Kayla?
1: Because we're a God-fearing, God-loving, family-friendly morning show.
0: And we call the game...
2: What the f***?
0: And we have on the phone, we have Colin Rankin from Canal Winchester on the phone. Good morning, Colin. How are you?
3: Good morning. How are you guys?
0: Doing good. I don't recognize your name. Have you ever played What the Bleep or played a game with us before?
3: Yeah, I played a game a long time ago.
0: Okay.
1: Well, it's good to hear your voice. I will ask you, are you a dad or do you have a dad or a father figure in your life?
3: I am a dad of three, yes.
1: Oh, bless you. All right, well, this is going to be easy, hopefully, for you because these are all dad songs, okay? That is the theme.
3: Okay.
1: Of today's What the Bleep. So here we go with the Father's Day edition of What the Bleep song number one.
0: What the Bleep song number one.

0: Oh my gosh. Colin, we ask you.
1: What the?
2: Daddy let me drive.
0: Yes, he did. Yes, he did.
1: Yes, he did. I will belt that song out every time it plays. Every time. All right, here we go with the...
2: Just don't bleep it.
1: Won't bleep it. Here we go with the Father's Day edition of What the Bleep Song Number 2.
0: What the Bleep Song Number 2.
3: She ain't even thinking about what's really going on right now. But I guarantee this memory's a big one. And she thinks we're just...
2: Oh, my goodness.
0: I know, exactly, Colin. See what I got to deal with every day? We ask you again.
1: What the
0: What does she think we're doing?
2: Oh, she better be fishing.
1: It's hard not to bleep him. It's too funny.
0: Oh,
1: all right.
0: Gosh.
1: You're 2 for 2. Here we go with the next Father's Day edition of What the Bleep Song Number 3.
0: What the Bleep Song Number 3.

0: Colin, we ask you again.
1: What the
2: The best day of my life.
3: All right, Colin, you're good at these songs. So you've already won, but let's see if you can get them all right. Here is the Father's Day edition of What the Bleep song number 4.
0: What the Bleep song number 4.

0: Morgan Wallen and 20 Cigarettes on 92.3 WCOL. 536 with Zuko and Kayla on your Thursday morning. Speaking of 20 Cigarettes, when you wake up in the morning, you got that kind of crud in your throat. You feel like a smoker. You know what I mean?
1: You got sweater mouth. That's what I call it.
0: Is that what? What's that?
1: I feel like when your mouth is like so dry and it's got that gunk on your teeth, I just feel like I have a sweater mouth. I don't know why I call it that, but I do.
0: It always seems like it takes me about an hour to get my voice to where it normal, like a normal voice.
1: Oh, yeah, like the crud.
0: All right, here's your early morning mind bender trivia question. According to a recent study, if you have one of these, it's probably in your spare bedroom and it's not being used. Hmm. This is the item that's most likely to be sitting in a spare bedroom that's not being used. And if you do use it, probably not using it very often. 614-821-WCOL or 800-899-WCOL. What item is in our spare bedroom that we're probably not using very much? Call us for the Mind Bender.

0: song so much. That is Luke Combs. His latest call, Be By You. Kayla just looked it up and said this is the only song on his new album that he didn't write.
1: I know. Well, I actually knew that fun fact that I told you. I didn't have to look it up.
0: Oh, I thought you were looking it up.
1: Yeah, I just was telling you a fun fact.
0: Wow, well, thanks for sharing. You're That's welcome. Great information.
1: It is. I thought it was nifty. I like to know those weird stories
0: Me
1: about
0: too.
1: Songs.
0: And you're always in the know. And that's why you got to listen to Kayla's News from Nashville every morning at 6:25 and 8:25, because she helps you to be in the know like she is.
1: I am in the know, or nosy, whatever you want to call it.
0: Well, yeah. I mean, I think they go hand in hand. All right, here's your early morning Mind Bender trivia question. According to a recent study, this is the most likely item to be unused in the spare bedroom. I think we'll get a right answer pretty quick on this. Let's start with line two. Hi, WCY. Who's this?
2: John.
0: Hey, John, what do you think that answer is for the Mind Bender?
2: The bed.
0: The bed? It is not the bed. Nope, it's not the bed. All right, thanks, John. Hi, WCOL. Who's this?
3: James.
0: What do you think the answer is for the Mind Bender?
3: The exercise equipment.
0: Yeah.
1: Oh, in the spare bedroom?
0: If you own an exercise equipment, some piece of exercise equipment, it's most likely to be in your spare bedroom and most likely to be unused. And, like, maybe some clothing hanging off of it or something else. I don't know. Hey, we've got for you a wonderful prize. Are you ready to hear all this stuff?
3: Sure am.
0: You sound super excited. You just won a Pierre's Ice Cream Party Pack with delicious Pierre's ice cream. Got the frozen yogurt, the sherbet, the sorbet, and it's all delivered right to your doorstep. And Pierre's Ice Cream is available in a wide variety of classic flavors, as well as many fun and unique creations. And the best part about Pierre's Ice Cream, it is made right here in the O-H...
1: I-O. Sorry.
0: I was just waiting for somebody to say I-O. Yeah.
1: I was just thinking about ice cream. I was dreaming about ice cream. I'm sorry. I was not focused
0: so
1: on the
0: good.
1: I-O.
0: Yeah. Pierre's Ice Cream is made right here in Ohio, and it's made with the best Pierre's Ice Cream. You want that pack to be delivered to your doorstep. Hang on the line. Columbus weather. All right, it's 542. Andrew Buck Michael joins us. Buck, are we we made it past the storms?
1: No, it's Phil. It's Phil.
4: Phil today.
0: Oh, it's Phil today. Oh, yeah.
4: It's Phil.
0: My bad.
1: Phil, we just
4: That's
1: talked
4: all
1: about
4: right.
1: it, too. Sorry. It's like, it's what is it? What's repetition or what's the thing when your brain's on auto mode?
4: Oh, yeah. I know. Yeah, we're
0: well,
4: right.
0: My brain's
4: You're
0: not
4: on autopilot
0: auto mode.
4: Or
0: I didn't
4: whatever.
0: Know Phil was filling in today.
1: Oh.
4: I am. Yeah, Buck's doing the evenings tonight and tomorrow.
0: Okay, no worries. So. I mean, look, we're fine with Phil. I like Phil. I mean,
4: I didn't get the early morning Mind Bender, though. I'm disappointed when I don't get it. I thought maybe the closet was the least used, because I never used the closet or any. I don't know. The exercise equipment's fine. I don't know. You guys survived the storms?
0: Yeah. Like, I know it rained last night at my house, but I didn't really hear any thunder or anything.
1: Our kids were up all night.
0: Oh, really?
1: Yeah.
4: Yeah, we had some good downpours between 1 to 2 inches in the I-70 corridor, but some loud storms into southern Ohio where it is still raining as we speak. Flooding's going to become an issue as we go through the rest of the morning, but that rain is going to continue to pull out of the area. So the chance for rain for the rest of the day, not very good. We're going to see a mix of sun and clouds. If we're looking for a problem today, it's going to be the wind. Wind gusts up to 35 miles an hour, so it is going to be breezy. We'll top out into the low 80s today. Partly cloudy. Cooler tonight. We're down to 58. I look Friday and Saturday looking fantastic. Highs right around 80 with a good deal of sunshine. Our next chance for rain comes at the end of the weekend. Some showers and storms return for Sunday night. I'm ABC 6 First Warning Meteorologist Phil Kelly on 92.3 WCOL.
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0: Welcome to your Thursday, June 18th at Zuko and Kayla. Thank you so much for having us on your radio this morning. We appreciate any time that you can give to us during your busy morning commute to work. It is National Dump the Pump Day. If you can dump the pump, dump the pump. It's also National Go Fishing Day.
2: It's your day.
0: Yeah, love to go fishing today. It's International Sushi Day. It is International Picnic Day. And it's National Splurge Day. Good day to treat yourself to something. What is the last thing that you splurged on? I would say I splurged on exercise equipment for our gym and our barn.
2: Yes, you did.
0: Although it wasn't really my call. It wasn't something I splurged on, but that's what we splurged on together as a family.
2: I don't think I've splurged on anything recently. Well, I guess if you'd count our outdoor deck furniture, we got a table and chairs and umbrella. That was the last thing we splurged on.
0: I need to get something like that.
2: Yeah, even though I need a heavier base, our umbrella's already blowing sideways.
0: It's also National Want to Get Away Day. Want to get away? Go somewhere today. Maybe you plan your next getaway. Notables on this date in history. On this date in 1948, Columbia Records unveiled its new long plane, 33 and a half RPM phonograph record. On this date in 1983, astronaut Sally Ride became America's first woman in space. On this date in 2018, President Trump ordered the establishment of Space Force as the sixth military branch. And I guess Space Force is still a thing. You don't hear a whole lot about it, really, but kind of wonder. And on this date in 2023, it's already been, let's see, it's been 3 years since that Titan submersible sub operated by Ocean Gate Expeditions imploded while attempting to view the wreckage of the Titanic, and all five people on board, including the co-founder and CEO of that company, were killed.
2: 3 years already.
0: It's already been 3 years. Feels like it has been that long ago.
2: Yeah.
0: Birthdays today. We have a lot of artists celebrating birthdays today. The first one is Mr. Blake Shelton.
17: If it's anybody else, wait for the
0: Do you know how old Blake is?
2: What to do. Is he near your age?
0: He is near my age.
2: 54.
0: He's not that near my age.
2: Oh.
0: That is my age.
2: I know, but like I thought he was. So 52?
0: He's a little younger.
2: He's 50?
0: He's 50 today.
2: I thought
0: the big
2: for sure.
0: 50.
2: Well, I will tell you, he looks older than you.
0: Do you think he looks older?
2: I think he looks older than you.
0: I think he's just letting himself go a little bit.
2: No, I just think, like,
0: I mean, when he's done the voice.
2: Nice young face. He does not.
0: When he's done the voice, he gets all made up, probably colors his hair, I would imagine, which at least he has hair, more I can say about myself. But I think now that he's just, you know, hanging out on the farm in Oklahoma or whatever, always shooting videos with his tractors. Like, whenever he's shooting a video, he's just driving his tractor around. He's not, like, really doing anything.
2: Yeah.
0: Like, I don't know what he does in that tractor.
2: He has a big cornfield. He did a big garden this year.
0: Okay. Do we have footage of him actually doing it?
2: Yes, there is.
0: Okay.
2: Yeah.
0: Because I kind of wonder, like, does this guy actually know how to farm? Or does he just like these big tractors and he gets in them and, you know, plays the role or whatever?
2: Plays it. But no. I thought he was older than 50.
0: Yeah, he's 50. Yeah, he's 50. Boys to Men star Nathan Morris has a birthday today. Nathan Morris is 55 today. Guns N' Roses' Dizzy Reed has a birthday today. Dizzy Reed is 63 today. And Paul McCartney has a birthday today.
17: Maybe I'm amazed at the way you love me.
2: He's 70.
0: You think he's 70? You're low.
2: 80.
0: You're still low.
2: What? 90?
0: Paul McCartney is 84 today.
2: Oh, okay. 90's a little high.
0: Yeah. 84 years young. And didn't they just release a new Beatles song or something? He and Ringo Starr? I think they did something. I don't know.
2: I
0: feel
2: know.
0: Like something happened recently.
2: He looks older than 83, though.
0: Yeah, he is, because he's 84.
2: Or 84. I'm sorry.
0: He is definitely older than 84.
2: I guess they do have a new song. Sorry, this is what we do every morning.
0: I know.
2: Home to Us And I don't know when this was, though. Yeah, it was recently.
0: Yeah, it was not that long ago. Home I kind of remember us. That happening. All right, it's 5:55. How was your Wednesday, Kayla?
2: Well, yesterday I was running errands on my way home, and then I took the girls to the library after we picked up Gracie because we she's at camp, which is daycare, because we're doing the summer reading challenge. I'm keeping count of the days more for them than they are because they get a prize. And like this year, they got brand new books to pick from. So we did that.
0: Well, that's cool.
2: Yeah, that was one of the prizes. And Gracie got a dog tag that you could engrave and stuff. So we did that with the girls, and they were all great listeners except Cora. This no nap thing is killing me. And then Cora's like dead tired. To the point I was like, you're having McDonald's for dinner. Jared and I will make our dinner and we'll eat it later. And Cora's like, okay, I'm ready to go to sleep. And it was 6:15. I said, fine, that's fine. Let you go to sleep. Oh, no, that girl didn't want to go to sleep. Her sister did, the one that wasn't cranky. So Cora was up till 9 o'clock last night. I made her lay in her bed, and I laid with her to get her to go to sleep. She's just like, can I tell you something? I can't even do it.
0: Oh, God.
2: I want to tell you something.
0: Can I tell you something?
2: Something.
0: Just to
2: something.
0: Keep you busy, keep
2: that's
0: you up.
2: That's what it is. Can I tell you something? Like that.
0: Aww.
2: Mommy, I want to tell you something. And so, but she was up with us, and it was fine. It was just one of those nights, and it starts raining. So I fell asleep in her bed, and Jared fell asleep reading to Gracie. I don't even think Gracie was asleep yet, but Jared was reading a book to her and fell asleep. So we both ended up sleeping in our kids' beds. And then all night, one of them got up with a storm. Like, I have sound machines and stuff, too. It wasn't even, like, a bad storm last night. I think just the way the wind and the rain was hitting our house made it loud.
0: Yeah.
2: So at one point I had Cora on one side of me and Gracie on another. Jared fell asleep on the couch with Callie. And then I was like, I kind of miss my husband. Like, I just feel like whoever's in my bed or he's in a different bed. I'm like, where's my husband? And I'm trying to get a sitter now if we can go, because I'll be at Route 4 Live tonight at Benny's. And I'm like, I would like to take my husband. And they're like, oh, and everyone's like, well, you decided to have kids. Like, if you can't get a sitter, that kind of thing.
0: Didn't you guys interview a babysitter?
2: That was the other
0: kicker. How did that go?
2: She didn't come.
0: Oh,
2: she's coming
0: that's
2: today.
0: That's a good sign.
2: Well, she did ask me if she's like, hey, my sister asked me to help her move, but like, I can come tonight. I was like, you know, it's fine. Like, because at that point, Cora was having a no nap meltdown, and I was like, you can come tomorrow. And now I was like thinking that, do I interview her and then just be like, hey, can you stay? Stay?
0: You did such a great job of this interview. We'd like you to start now.
2: Right now. And then I was like, no, I can't do that. So I have a backup sitter who I could ask today. Because I didn't know if I was going to make it.
0: Yeah,
2: to
0: you could call her and say, look, I just want to let you know in full disclosure, we're going to interview you, and we might offer you the job right on the spot to start immediately. With that, is that okay with you?
2: I know, because Jared moved his doctor's appointments to yesterday, so we could try to make the Route 4 Live finals tonight at Benny's. And so I don't know. I don't know if I can do that. I did not get my video of my hand pollinating, because I did go out there.
0: I had a Farmer Mike last night, the Lathan soccer coach. Was like, I heard you say something about hand pollinating. What is that? And then I was explaining it that you were doing this in your garden. And he goes, oh, okay. Because he goes, it makes sense for a small garden. I go, yeah, she's got a small garden.
2: Oh, yes. No, I didn't.
0: He goes, I thought you were talking like farmers or something doing that. He's like, that would take forever.
2: No, it was mine. And I went out there to go to make a video, but my lady flowers were closed. So they did not want to be bothered.
0: Well, yeah. Yeah, it was ladies' night. They did not want to, you know.
2: So and then by the
0: time, not always in the mood, just like you.
2: Yeah, but you got three kids coming in your bed and you're like, where's your husband? Anyway, so I did not hand pollinate last night, but I'll let you know when I do. It's good to do in the morning and at night, but it rained at night. So how was your day, Mr. Long Day?
0: Oh my gosh,
2: yesterday?
0: It was a long day. It was such a long day. I was here for a while. Getting some stuff done for the weekend because we're going to St. Louis this weekend. But and then had to go pick up a item that my wife bid on. She bid on
2: does
0: luggage.
2: Does she do bid FTA?
0: I don't know what it is.
2: I need to get back on the bidding site.
0: I didn't even know this kind of stuff happens.
2: Oh, you can get amazing things off of that.
0: Yeah, apparently you can.
2: Yeah.
0: So we've gone a couple of times. She's been trying to find gym stuff or whatever because you can find sometimes like weights and stuff. But yesterday she goes, hey, I bid on a suitcase because one of our suitcases broke or whatever. And in my mind, I'm thinking, do we need another suitcase like right now? Like right now? Anyway, she bid on it. And this is my, I love her. I love my wife. But she doesn't ever check the specs on what she bids on.
2: What
0: so
2: happened?
0: It was $40, which seems like a good deal for a suitcase set, right?
2: Oh, a set.
0: Yeah, it was like a set, a three-piece suitcase set.
2: Okay.
0: And so she sent me to pick this up. And the guy brings out a box, and it's like one of the smaller carry-on suitcases, right? It's like a small box, yeah. A small suitcase. One you could carry on without checking a baggage on a plane. It's that small. And I'm like, the guy hands it to me. I'm like, is this it? He goes, yep, this is everything.
2: She paid $40
0: for $40
2: for a carry-on?
0: And I'm like, I'm 100% sure you could have got this at TJ Maxx.
2: For a three-piece set.
0: And then I get home and she goes, oh, that's not the size I thought it was. I'm like, yeah, it seems like this is a thing. So she goes, I bet there's not even three pieces. And I go, well, why don't you open it up and find out? She opens it up, and there's a little baggie inside of the suitcase. And she goes, well, that's only two pieces. I go, well, why don't you open up the little baggie? She opens up the little baggie, and guess what? There's an even a little smaller baggie inside.
2: Did she
0: I
2: have
0: said,
2: any of
0: there's rooms? Your three-piece suitcase set for $40. Congratulations. Boy, we got such an amazing deal. I'm she so glad I stood in that line of 50 people waiting for my auction item.
2: I want to see the original photo they told her. Because when you do these sites, they either show you a picture of the like market photo or of the box. You don't see the actual
0: item.
2: Yeah,
0: I don't know. But somewhere you would think it would tell you the specs.
2: The only good
0: this
2: thing
0: is like a 12 by 24
2: right,
0: or that, whatever
2: and they
0: it is.
2: Don't. Because you have to guess. And some say the box is damaged.
0: Yep, boxes
2: That's
0: are damaged
2: hilarious
0: or whatever.
2: That you got. She better use that piece
0: oh
2: of
0: my
2: suitcase
0: God. I'm
2: every
0: like, this
2: day.
0: Thing is the nicest carry-on bag we've ever purchased in our entire life.
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5: The NTSB revealing more information about the crash of a small business jet in Texas this week. That twin-engine Cessna, operated by Columbus-based NetJets, was flying from Mexico to Austin when the pilots reported low fuel and a total loss of power. The plane then slamming into a light post and a car along a Texas highway Tuesday night, splitting in two and bursting into flames. One passenger was killed. The Federal Reserve is leaving interest rates unchanged for now. New Fed Chairman Kevin Warsh says the U.S. economy is expanding despite the Iran war. However, investors say they do expect a rate hike by the end of the year. And Ohio's capital is being named as among the top communities in the Buckeye State, landing third on the list of best places to live in Ohio by U.S. News and World Report. I'm Allison Wyant.
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0: 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We'll have one here in just a little bit. Kayla's got news from Nashville here about 6:25. 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
1: Luke Combs is a good guy, and I'm going to show you why.
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0: Calms in days like these on 92.3 WCOL. It is 6:10 on your Thursday. We've got tickets every single hour for the Columbus Air Show, which is happening this weekend. Gosh, I so bad hate that I'm going out of town this weekend. I love the air show. I love because they kind of fly down by my house.
1: Yeah.
0: And, you know, you see like the bombers and the jets, and it's just, it's a really cool thing that's happening this weekend. If you want to go Color 12, we'll give you a 4-pack of tickets. Take the family down there. That's a good family time for sure. I remember my dad taking me to the air show when I was younger and seeing the Blue Angels and stuff like that. But if you want to go Color 12, we'll hook you up. 614-821-WCOL or 800-899-WCOL. And then later this hour, we also have tickets for the Big Booty Stadium Tour up in Cleveland. With Jelly Roll and Post Malone, give you a chance to win those at about 6:35. But right now, call for the Columbus Air Show tickets.
2: Now, that's what I like.
0: Well, a woman in New York gave her 91-year-old grandmother a wonderful surprise. She found video of her never-before-seen footage of her wedding from 1955.
1: What?
0: Yeah, the footage had been hidden away for years. It was just recently discovered. And so it allowed this woman to relive her wedding day for the first time in 70 years. Oh.

0: Morgan Wallen, and last night on 92.3 WCOL, Columbus's number one for new country. It is 6:23 on your Thursday with Zuko and Kayla. Throwback Thursday, get your requests in. Hit up that talkback feature. We're going to play one here after the bottom of the hour. We also, at 6:35, we're going to give you a chance to win your way in to the Big Butt Stadium Tour. You know what the name of it is. I'm not saying that name all morning long. I'm just trying to be nice about it. I should just say 6:35, we give away tickets to see Post Malone in Jelly Roll in Cleveland.
1: That's what you're going to say. Yep.
0: That's what I'm going to say. All right. So not yet, but here in about 12 minutes or so, we'll give you a chance to call in and win that. We got those tickets every single hour. News
1: from Nashville. Well, a third grade teacher in Maine caught Luke Combs' attention when she posted a video that her students listened to his music to help them focus during their writing time. And it was this clip of them singing Days Like These.

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2: 26 years ago, this song was released. 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
2: And it's, this is an incredible song, but sometimes songs get blocked. And that happens. 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

0: George Strait and Go on a Throwback Thursday at 6:40 with Zuko and Kayla. Got hot topics here inside of 10 minutes. And then just after 7 o'clock, give you another chance to win more tickets for the Columbus Air Show that's happening this weekend. I'm so bummed I'm going to be in St. Louis. I would love to go. And plus, I don't live very far from Rickenbacker. And it's just awesome to watch.
1: I know. When we were there that year, that was pretty cool. And all the, like, the coins they gave us and stuff. Yeah.
0: It's really an awesome event. So we'll give you a chance to win a 4-pack just after 7 o'clock. And right now, we've got some tickets to give away for this big show that's up north in Cleveland. It's Post Malone and Jelly Roll at Huntington Bank Field 1 week from tonight.
1: Mm-hmm.
0: So if you can go, caller 12 will hook you up, 614-821-WCOL or 800-899-WCOL. Well, this is something I'm shocked. We have a fifth installment of Toy Story coming out tomorrow.
1: Yes, we do.
0: Probably there's showings tonight, I would imagine, after midnight. It's going to be a big weekend for that movie. But Tom Hanks, who plays Woody in the movie, does the voice for Woody, he didn't know that Woody has a last name. Like, he didn't know.
1: Did I know this?
0: But maybe not. But he was being interviewed by the BBC, and he found out that Woody does have a last name, and there's actually an interesting tie-in to it.
2: By the way, I only recently discovered that Woody has a surname.
3: I had no idea. The sheriff? Woody what?
2: Woody Pride.
3: Oh.
2: Double twist. Jesse's full name is Jessica Jane Pride.
4: Oh, wait a minute. I'd heard this that they might be related.
2: I think that means you're siblings.
3: No, yeah. Distant cousins, please. Please.
4: There's something in there. Was it one of the guys on the internet that gets these names? I heard that same thing.
3: How did they find this out? I play the guy. I didn't realize I had a surname.
1: Well, I Googled this, and because of the 1950s in-universe television show Woody's Roundup, that they are siblings, because it's Woody Pride and Jessica Jane Pride. I don't know.
0: Like, but, how do you play this character for all these movies for years and not know this?
1: I didn't know this until right now.
0: Well, yeah, but we're just fans of the movie.
1: Well, they don't
0: get
1: to...
0: He played the guy.
1: They don't get to see stuff. I don't know. It wouldn't shock me, because they just get their lines and go. They don't even get to see stuff.
0: I don't know. It just seems like somewhere the course of these movies that have been strung out over how many years, this would have come up at some point, you know, in the past.
1: Well, now I'm glad that Woody and Jesse never got together. He was with Bo Peep, and apparently Jesse and Buzz have a love thing going on in Toy Story 5.
0: It's just like Star Wars, like Luke Skywalker and Princess Leia all over again.
1: Columbus
0: weather. All right, Phil Kelly joins us on your Thursday morning. Phil, any storms, or the storms over? Please say yes.
5: Yeah, most of that rain has cleared out of the state, but we're still dealing with some flooding issues, especially into southern Ohio. A lot of rain down there overnight. We're going to continue to see clearing skies as we go through the rest of the afternoon and evening. 82 for your high today. It's going to be awfully windy. That's really going to be the story for today, but the rest of the afternoon should be dry. Tonight, we're down to 58. As we get into your day on Friday, we'll see sunshine and 78. Saturday looks dry, but it does look like some rain by the time we get into Sunday night. I'm ABC6 First Warning Meteorologist Phil Kelly on 92.3 WCOL.
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0: Shibuzi and Jelly Roll and Amen on 92.3 WCOL, 653. 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
1: Michael Dunlap.
0: Michael Dunlap. Thank you for listening, Michael. We appreciate it. We'll have another pair next hour. You can win those. And just after 7 o'clock, believe it or not, there is at least we know one person who does not like our show.
2: Or us.
0: Or us.
2: As humans, I think.
0: At all. Like, this might be, in my 27 years working here, the most hate I think we've ever received.
2: And I got the email. It's not even like both of us.
0: I didn't get the email, but didn't say anything nice about me either.
2: No, it did not, and I'm going to read it.
0: So we're going to read it, because look, we keep it real. And we want you to chime in once you hear that. If maybe you agree, maybe you want to add to it, maybe you want to just, I don't know. We're being vulnerable.
2: We are. We haven't done this ever.
0: No.
2: But we also haven't received anything this mean.
0: I mean, there's a lot of folks that come up to us and say, look, we love listening to you guys. You guys make a difference in our day. And that's really why we do this. It's, we love hearing that kind of stuff. But every once in a while, there's a little thorn that sticks out, pokes you hard. And this one's more than a thorn. It's like a knife.
2: It is a knife to the
0: right
2: gut.
0: Right in the back. But we'll share that email with you that Kayla got, not me. Kayla got here in about 10 minutes.
3: Now, it's time for Hot Topics. The stories you want to know.
0: Well, YouGov polled more than 44,000 people to figure out what chain has the best burgers. And you can agree with this or not, but this was 44,000 people that chimed in on this. And so, according to this poll, America's favorite burger is Five Guys.
2: Hey, I was Five Guys and Kayla. I worked there in high school, and we did make a pretty good burger. It was freshly made and hand-pressed.
0: Five Guys is the number one burger chain for 2026. It got 15.5% of the votes. Burger King finished number two with 15%. In-N-Out Burger finished third. I haven't had Five Guys, and I haven't had In-N-Out Burger.
2: I haven't had In-N-Out either.
0: They got 12.1% of the votes. Wendy's, which is my favorite burger, finished number four with 10.2%. And McDonald's round out the top five with 8.7%.
2: Interesting. Maybe we could ask a Five Guys if they'll let me come back and work the grill just so I can make you a burger.
0: Or they can just bring us some burgers one day and we can try them out.
2: Yeah, that's true. Well, this is kind of a crazy story. We don't normally talk about auction items other than if it's a Star Wars something, but 10 strands of Abraham Lincoln's hair was just auctioned for $3,500. Why do somebody want the president's hair?
0: And how do you verify that it is in fact his hair? Because didn't they wear a lot of wigs
2: short.
0: Back then?
2: Well, that, and he had short hair. And so how do you know you got 10 strands of hair? And so whoever bought that, I question you and what you do with your money or how much you have.
0: Yeah. I own 10 strands of Abraham's hair. Well, when we get these hot days, we haven't had hot days, at least in a couple of days, but like last week it was super hot. And, you know, you always hear, you got to stay hydrated. Like, that's like the big thing you always hear. Well, how much water should you actually be drinking every day? Turns out there's no one-size-fits-all answer. The old 8 glasses a day rule is easy to remember, but it's not exactly backed by science. So instead, experts say your needs kind of depend on things like your body size, your activity level, your diet, your age, and even the weather. So a lot of your daily hydration also comes from food and other drinks, not just plain water. So you don't have to hit a strict 1 ounce goal of water to stay healthy. The best advice is to pay attention to your body. And if you're thirsty, drink. And if your urine is light in color, you're probably doing just fine on the hydration front.
2: Eat watermelon. That's what I do.
0: I love watermelon. Gosh. So
2: this has been my favorite story about the World Cup. And it has nothing to do with soccer. It has to do with World Cup fans and their love of ranch, or discovering ranch. Because the TSA is asking World Cup fans to place bottles of ranch dressing in their checked bags rather than their carry-on, because soccer fans from other countries are falling in love with it and they want to take it home. And so,
0: what, you can't get ranch over there?
2: There's no ranch over there. Like, in certain countries, there's no ranch. It's not like our ranch. Ketchup's not the same. When I went to Europe, I'm like, what am I eating? Like, it's like some ranch was like a sour cream texture.
0: I did not know that.
2: Yes. So the TSA is being involved, and they're posting the funniest things in the world. Like, one was, who knew diplomacy could be achieved through addressing the obvious? Ranch is the king of condiments. So, they're discovering the world is that it pairs well with pizza, chicken wings, fries, onion rings, quesadillas, chips, crackers, and they go on this list. But it says if you're traveling within the U.S., make sure to keep your carry-on sauces to 3.4 ounces or less and place any larger containers in your checked bags. Some heroes wear capes, others bring ranch.
0: I mean, could you not just order it and have it shipped overseas?
2: But people are also, because they're packing it too big, that they're chugging the ranch from the bottle at security with TSA.
0: To get down to 3 ounces?
2: Well, between that, or they don't want to throw it away.
0: Oh my gosh, that is hilarious. There's some hot topics.
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2: A new bill is sitting on Ohio Governor Mike DeWine's desk that could prevent Liberty Township from collecting a fee on tickets to the Columbus Zoo. This comes after the township previously voted to impose a $1 per ticket fee to help cover the cost of fire and emergency service runs made to the zoo. Rising used car prices and increasing financing rates are now squeezing out more used car buyers around the country. CarMax says the average retail used vehicle price rose by 4.5% just from last year. Meanwhile, get ready to pay more for your new iPhone. Apple CEO Tim Cook says it's unavoidable, as customers should now expect to see price hikes caused by an ongoing shortage of memory and storage chips. And the Columbus Air Show is returning to the capital city this weekend. The event starts tomorrow and runs through Sunday at Rickenbacker International Airport. The U.S. Air Force Thunderbirds will be the headline performers this year. I'm Allison Wyatt.
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0: 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You can give them a call, get some great stuff, great advice, the best chemicals into business, and the best people. I mean, they're so wonderful to work with. They're doing a lot of stuff for me this summer, and Lord knows I need it. I need the help, but get your request in on the talkback feature. We'll have another throwback song here just after the bottom of the hour. We also have a 4-pack of tickets for the Columbus Air Show we're giving away right now to caller 12, 614-821-WCOL or 800-899-WCOL. Get out there this weekend and see the Columbus Air Show. So caller 12, those tickets are yours. Well, I think most folks like us.
1: I hope they like us, or maybe at least one person does.
0: But as they say, there's one in every crowd. Maybe there's more than one. I don't know. But Kayla came in the other day. She goes, "You will not believe this email that we got." And I said, "What?" And then she read it. I'm like, "Are you serious?" And so I thought, look, we got to read this. Because maybe this guy's not the only person who feels this way.
1: Maybe. And he sent it at 7:30 at night.
0: Yeah, so like our show's been
1: just been well over.
0: Well over, and he's been just like simmering and stewing on it all day long. He's like, "I gotta email this."
1: And I got the email to mine. He didn't even put Zuko on this, but Zuko is mentioned in this quite a lot.
0: All right.
1: So I'm gonna tell you who it's from. And if you know him, I don't know. You can tell us whether or not you agree with him. His name is Daylan Carnes. Or Daylan, right. It's a Dylan Carnes. Spelled with it, but D-A-Y.
0: Seems like a nice name.
1: L-A-N Carnes.
0: Probably a nice person.
1: No, this is just how it goes. From 5 a.m. on, can you and Fluko Zuko stop talking so much? Holy beep.
0: Oh, he said a bad word.
1: Oh, yes, he did.
0: Okay.
1: I just want to listen to country music, and unfortunately, 92.3 is only station around. He didn't even write is the. It just says is only. So please, whoever your boss is...
0: Which is me.
1: Yeah, you. Because he sent this to me.
0: Okay, I'm me, so go ahead.
1: Cut the talking down to a minimum. It's insane. You make no sense half the time, and Zuko is just terrible to listen to.
0: Oh my gosh.
1: Please, thanks. No one cares what you're doing after 10 a.m. No one cares what you cook. No one cares about Zuko's soccer practice 800 times a week.
0: Oh my Lord.
1: Play music and go home. That was it. That was all the email said.
0: What? Who peed in Daylan's Wheaties? That's what I want to know.
1: There was no deer. There's no nothing. Signed his name, nothing. But the reason I know it's from him is because email says their names. It's an iCloud email. So it's from, I don't know, it's Daylan Carnes, or if he spells it Dylan and the A is silent, I don't know. But D-A-Y-L-A-N.
0: Well, with an attitude like that, it's got to be Daylan.
1: Daylan Carnes with a K. It's calling you Fluko Zuko. We talk too much. I make no sense half the time.
2: No one cares about your kid's soccer. And no one cares about you guys. Just play some music.
1: Nothing about what I cook. So play music and go home. If that was the case, we would just play the music and not be here.
0: Well, I mean, first of all, I have a couple of thoughts on this.
1: Okay, tell me.
0: If you want to hear nothing but music, there are ways that you can do that.
1: Free ways to do it. Yes.
0: One would be our lovely iHeartRadio app. You know, our job here is not just to play music, which we play a fair amount of music.
1: We probably play more music now than we ever did.
0: I will say this. Of all the music morning shows in Columbus, I will promise you that we play probably the most.
1: Yes, we do.
0: And that's not just like, I'm talking

0: come to your office, is everything okay? Like, I used to care so much about stuff like this. This would wreck me for months after reading this email. And now it's like, okay, you don't like me. That's fine. We're just going to live with that.
1: I've worked here long enough to know that not everyone is going to like you.
0: No, and we don't want you to have to, you know?
1: But we're not like twisting your arm and making you listen to us.
0: That's what I'm saying. You can turn it off. You don't have to listen.
1: And I would like for you to listen to us. And I'm sure if we actually met Dalen in person and he got to know us, he'd probably be like, yeah, I probably shouldn't have sent that email.
0: Yeah. And Dalen, if you are listening, or if anyone knows Dalen Carnes, we would like to meet him or talk to him. And if you want to say it to our face, fine. You can say it to our face.
1: Just when I thought I was going to give Dalen some tickets to go see Jelly Roll and Post Malone up in Cleveland, I might have changed my mind about that. Columbus weather. All right, we got the 720 dummies coming up here in about 7 minutes. Right now, Phil Kelly joins us. Phil, let's look ahead to the weekend. How's the weekend looking for us?
2: I think it's looking pretty good overall. Saturday's going to be dry. I think as we get into Sunday, chance of rain returns late, but probably for most of us, not until Sunday night. Those storms from overnight left some flooding issues across southern Ohio. We're going to be seeing some clearing as we go through the rest of the day today. See highs into the low 80s. Tonight, we're down to 58. Lots of sunshine for your Friday, 78. Mainly dry on Saturday. We're into the low 80s, so no big warm-up anytime soon. Sunday looks pretty decent for the first half of the day, but like I said, those showers returning for the late afternoon and evening. Highs around 80 to end the weekend. I'm ABC6 First Morning Meteorologist Phil Kelly on 92.3 WCOL.
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It is 7:25 on your Thursday, Throwback Thursday. Thank you, Pools Plus, for powering our Throwback Thursdays. 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Your next shot here in about 10.

0: Well, a young man in Canada was arrested after he showed up for his probation appointment in a stolen truck. Officials noticed the truck. They followed it to the probation office, where the offender got out, went inside, then the truck circled around. Apparently, he was a passenger, so it circled around the parking lot for a little bit. Then the man came back out, got back into the passenger seat. Officers stopped the vehicle, which was driving carelessly, and they arrested both people inside, and both will be facing charges. And there aren't any details of the theft, which happened about a week earlier. But, however, the passenger knew it was stolen because it needed to be started by shoving a screwdriver into the ignition.
1: Right there is dumb.
0: I mean, show up for a probation meeting in a stolen vehicle. How dumb are you?
1: Well, not as dumb as this person, maybe, because in Los Angeles, a woman... Well, I'm going to say, yes, the incident started Saturday night when an officer spotted a car driving below the speed limit without headlights on. So the woman driving the vehicle got the flashers behind her. She pulled over. And then she pulled back into the road. Then she pulled back over, then back into the road. Multiple times under the speed limit, and the police had to go in a low-speed pursuit. So a sheriff's deputy joined in before officers finally blocked the vehicle on Highway 101. And police say that the driver wasn't impaired, but insisted she was a sovereign citizen and not subject to law enforcement. Officers disagreed and took her into custody because she said she did not have to obey the law and technically wasn't speeding. Well, no. There's still such a thing as being a reckless driver, and under the speed limit is that.
0: It's still dangerous to other drivers.
1: It is. So she said she didn't have to obey the law and was going under the speed limit, so she didn't need to be arrested, but she was.

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3: Now, I'm sorry I might make some of you tear up, but this song was released in 1998. It only reached number 2 on the charts, but it won the CMA and ACM Song of the Year in 1998 from Steve Warner, Holes in the Floor of Heaven.

0: Well, we're supposed to play this game, Country One-Liners, but Kayla just had to go take a cold shower after listening to that Riley Green song. She's like, I'll be right back.
1: Sorry.
0: It's a long walk
1: to the bathroom,
0: too. Your hair's all wet and everything like that.
1: It is crazy. Wore a black dress today and everything.
0: Like, does Riley Green really do that to these women?
1: Ask other women.
0: I know. I need to know from somebody else because I only hear it from you. So I know.
1: That's bad that you only get it from me. Your wife doesn't even say anything.
0: She's not going to tell me if stuff like that goes on. She's going to keep that secret to herself. All right. It is time for us to play a game. We love this game. It's called Country One-Liners. And this is the Dad's Day edition. And all of these songs are throwback songs that are about being a dad. And we have on the phone, I think maybe for the first time, we have Angie Paul, who is from Delaware. Good morning, Angie. How are you?
2: Hey, good morning. I'm great.
0: Have you ever played Country One-Liners, even like along in the car, so you kind of have an idea how the game works?
2: Yes, okay. I have.
0: All right, so you should be able to get this. Are you married?
2: Yes.
0: All right, you got to get these right to win these Cody Johnson tickets so you can give them to your husband for Father's Day.
2: That's right. No pressure, right?
0: No pressure at all. All right,
1: Kayla. All right, here we go. This is the kind of a throwback edition of Dad's Day songs. Are you ready?
2: I think I'm ready.
1: Here we go with Let's Father's Day edition of Country One-Liner song number one.
0: Country One-Liner song number one.
1: Minutes of pure dad feelings and a not-so-subtle reminder to the boyfriend that he will never be good enough compared to dad.
0: Ooh.
2: That's a hard one.
1: Here, I'll slow it down again. This is a song about pure dad feelings and a not-so-subtle reminder that no boyfriend will ever be good enough for his girl.
2: Oh, I'm drawing a blank on this one.
0: Can I throw out a clue?
1: Yeah.
2: Yeah.
0: All right, this is about a dad that tells his daughter, no matter how big and old you get, you're always going to be little.
1: That's a really big hint.
2: Oh, my gosh.
1: He just gave you the title.
0: I mean, I basically gave you part of the title.
1: Zuko said little, I said girl.
0: My, oh, my. You should get it right.
2: give me the hint one more time.
1: Oh, we just did.
0: It's a dad telling his daughter that no matter how big and old she gets, she's always going to be little.
2: You're always going to be my little girl?
1: I mean, she said it.
0: Yeah, all right. Let's go to the tape. You're beautiful, baby, from the outside. One of my favorite songs is Tim McGraw.
1: The number one father-daughter dance song at every wedding.
0: Oh, gosh, so good.
1: All right. Did you know that song?
2: I did, yeah.
1: All right, let's hope because we got more throwbacks coming on. This is the Father's Day edition of Country One-Liner song number two.
0: Song number two.
1: Proof that sometimes the stepdad ends up being the real MVP. But he didn't have to.
0: Good one. That's a good one.
1: All right, ready? I'm going to say it again. Proof that sometimes the stepdad ends up being the real MVP, but didn't have to.
2: I remember this one.
1: Sing it.
0: Yeah.
1: It's on the tip of your tongue.
0: It definitely helps to sing.
2: Yeah.
1: We'll start it for you.
0: I hope that.
1: Wait, I started singing the wrong one that you did. I hope I'm at least
2: half as good as he didn't have to be.
1: Oh!
3: I hope I'm at least half the dad that he didn't have.
1: Woo, we got there.
0: Wow. I didn't think we were going to get that.
1: I didn't think so either, but we're two for two. See, singing helps you.
0: It does help.
1: All right, here is the Father's Day edition of Country One-Liner song number three.
0: Song number three.
1: This song proves that even the toughest dads turn into emotional puddles when their kids grow up.
2: Oh, gosh.
1: Okay, I'll add something that my papa always said to me. So this song proves that even the toughest dads turn into emotional puddles when their kids grow up.
2: Oh, gosh.
0: Because they turn into big babies again.
1: Yeah.
2: Oh, yeah. They turn into big babies.
1: Grow up to be babies.
0: All right. We can't give all of them to you.
1: No, all right. Oh, wait. No, ding it.
3: Knowing tough little boys grow up to be babies. baby dads, they turn into big babies again.
1: Did you just say turn into big babies again?
0: Yeah.
1: Let's turn into bee babies again.
0: Oh. Well, see, even I couldn't win this game.
1: All right. You still got to get one more right. Here's the Father's Day edition of Country One Liner, song number four.
0: Song number four.
1: All right. This is what they're saying of dads crying in public and blaming it on something in their eye. Or another way.
2: Dirt.
1: What? No, not dirt. Dad's crying in public and blaming it on something in their eye, or their little girl has put their eyelashes on their cheek.
2: Oh, gosh.
0: Boy, this is a tough... It's been a tough game, Angie.
2: This is...
1: For Angie or for my okay. All right, so what's it called when you put eyelashes on a cheek?
0: Or eyelashes on eyelashes.
1: Is that how you do it?
0: Have done that to Layla.
1: How do you even get your eyelash to eyelash?
0: You just put your eye to eye and you just do the blinking. And what do they call that?
1: What do they call it?
2: Oh, gosh.
0: When you put your eyelash on your child and blink, what do they call that?
1: Sometimes they do it after bedtime prayers.
2: Sleep.
0: Okay.
1: We're digging it.
0: They call it butterfly kisses.
1: Yeah, butterfly kisses.
2: Oh, butterfly kisses.
1: Oh, my lordy, lord. It is almighty. All right. This is the final one.
0: Oh, my gosh. You got to get this one right.
1: All right. This is the country Father's Day edition of Country One-Liner Song.
0: Number five.
1: When dad tells you to hop in and I'll show you how to drive this thing, whether it's a boat or a Jeep. What else does he drive?
2: A tractor or a car. I think this is the Alan Jackson song, right?
0: Yeah.
1: Yeah, sing it.
0: Just sing it.
2: Oh, gosh. Let me get the words.
1: When daddy let me
2: drive.
0: Oh, thank you. Little lake across the Alabama line, but I was king of the ocean.
1: When daddy let me drive. I said the title three times.
0: Yeah, she did say the title three times.
1: It was too painful not to help you.
0: Yeah, we're trying to do our best to help you. All right, you got, well, I don't even know if you got any of them right. I can be honest. But that doesn't matter. You got enough right with our help to win tickets for Cody Johnson. All right? And this is the night with Drew Baldridge and Larry Fleet. Thank you so much for listening. Hang on the line.
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6: The NTSB revealing more information about the crash of a small business jet in Texas this week. That twin-engine Cessna, operated by Columbus-based NetJets, was flying from Mexico to Austin when the pilots reported low fuel and a total loss of power. The plane then slamming into a light post and a car along a Texas highway Tuesday night, splitting in two and bursting into flames. One passenger was killed. The Federal Reserve is leaving interest rates unchanged for now. New Fed Chairman Kevin Warsh says the U.S. economy is expanding despite the Iran war. However, investors say they do expect a rate hike by the end of the year. And Ohio's capital is being named as among the top communities in the Buckeye State, landing third on the list of best places to live in Ohio by U.S. News & World Report. I'm Allison Wyant.
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0: Rodney Atkinson watching you on 92.3 WCUL. There's an appropriate dad song. We could have done that one.
1: I should have done that one. I made that way too hard, apparently.
0: Yeah. I mean, that was a tough one.
1: I'm sorry.
0: I don't know if I would have even got three of the five right. And I know all those songs.
1: I'm sorry.
0: I just think sometimes your brain just locks up when you have to try to put together the one line to the song. You know what I mean? It does. All right. We've got some tickets right now for the Columbus Air Show happening this weekend out at Rickenbacker. If you want to go, caller 12 will give you a four-pack of tickets. 614-821-WCOL or 800-899-WCOL.

0: That is the latest from Luke Combs and Be By You on 92.3 WCOL, Columbus's number one for new country. 8:11 with Zuko and Kayla on your Thursday morning. And Alyssa, our CEO of Customer Care, who won our Columbus Air Show tickets?
1: Dalton Campbell.
0: Dalton. I love that name, Dalton.
2: Be nice.
0: Oh, I thought you'd be bigger. Dalton. Dalton's probably a big old boy, too.
2: I think I need to go watch that.

0: What's going on with that, I wonder?
1: So, the whole thing, too, is yesterday on Jelly Roll's Instagram, he wrote Music Man and then put, like, this love emoji next to Bunny XO, and he took that off. And apparently this started on May 9th, but then the file came May 18th. And she said, when I'm finally back in his arms, and she's walking off stage, and people think it's going to be Jelly Roll, and it was Chad Kroeger from Nickelback. But then I went down a rabbit hole. Listen, I love me some Nickelback. Like, that is who it is. And there's a video of her, like, once the news of the divorce came out, there was a video of her singing to How You Remind Me.
0: Yeah.
1: And it's, and you said how it's a banger, and it's like, never made it as a wise man.
0: Yeah.
1: And it was like a point about, like, oh, are you with Chad Kroeger? Because he's in Nashville now. Well, she's in Nashville.
0: That'd be kind of quick.
1: But then his daughter, did you see that?
0: No, I didn't see that.
1: So she posted on her Instagram story about how disgusted she is by how invested people are in this whole thing.
0: Well, how are we not
1: and
0: supposed to be invested?
1: She said, I'll talk when I'm ready. And so, yeah, you can't not at this one.
0: So who knows if she's got ties to this guy or something's going on there. I hope not, just because it seems like that would have been a quick turnaround. But I don't know. I just they're two people that I thought went through a lot together, and somehow they would work everything out because they've already been through a lot. You know what I mean?
1: And in the divorce papers, it says the husband would respectfully show unto the court that these parties are unable to live together successfully as husband and wife, which that's just like generic wording and stuff like that. But yeah, Bailey Ann is the daughter. And it said, oh, and one more thing. I'm disgusted how invested everyone is in a very clearly private family matter. It's crazy. Go on somewhere, y'all. Worry about your house, not mine. I'm not speaking on it yet.
0: Yet.
1: So there's got to be something else that happened. I don't know.
0: I'm sure we'll find out
1: eventually. Because he had an affair in 2017. They got married in 2016. She wrote about that in her book.
0: Yeah.
1: And then, but she didn't find out about it until 2018. And then, so who knows what's up. We should not be invested in this as much as we are.
0: We shouldn't be, but it's hard not to be when you know. It's hard not to be. Because I want the best for them. I want it to work out. I wanted it to work out.
1: Yeah.
0: Because of everything they went through together, and then they found the other side of that. But I just want them both to be happy.
1: Well,
0: and
1: she was very open about her IVF and a surrogate mother and everything else, too. And so then that's obviously not happening with the two of them.
0: Right. Columbus weather. All right, Kayla's got news from Nashville here inside of 10 minutes.
1: Yes, we have some news about what Luke Combs did for a sweet little third grade class in Maine. I love this so much.
0: Tell you what that is coming up. Phil Kelly's in for weather on your Thursday. Any more severe weather coming, Phil?
2: No, I think we're looking good as we go through the rest of the day. Most of that rain getting out of here this morning. Then we'll actually see a good deal of sunshine as we go through the rest of the day. It is going to be awfully windy. So if we're looking for something to, one issue for today, it's going to be that wind. Gusting upwards of 35 miles an hour as we go through the afternoon. Temperature's not too bad. Into the low 80s today. We're clear and cool tonight down to 58. Lots of sunshine on Friday. Highs in the upper 70s. Low 80s, mainly dry on Saturday with rain returning by Sunday night. I'm ABC6 First Warning Meteorologist Phil Kelly on 92.3 WCOL.
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0: Well, a third grade teacher in Maine caught Luke Combs' attention when she posted a video that her students listened to his music to help them focus during their writing time. And it was this clip of them singing Days Like These.
1: Will you

0: That's unreal.
1: So because of that, Luke sent them a signed record of The Way I Am and a record player for them to play it on. So it was a signed vinyl and the record player, and they have it in the classroom now to help during their writing time, as well as, like, there's some summer things going on, but when school starts back up, they're going to have that in the classroom. So I thought that was adorable.
0: That's really adorable.
1: Well, last year, the internet went crazy. It almost broke because Kane Brown and Taylor Swift performed on stage together for the Tight End University. That's where it's George Kittle, Travis Kelce, and Greg Olson, and it's a charity thing they do. Well, it's returning to Nashville. It's called Tight Ends and Friends. It's a concert on next week, actually, on the 23rd, and Kane Brown is returning, but he's bringing Dan and Shay, Hardy, John Party, Chase Rice, Nate Smith, Mitchell Tenpenny, and the Warren Treaty for the Tight Ends University, Tight Ends and Friends. So it's a ticketed event, and you got to buy tickets to it, but there's opportunities to watch the practice for free that they do. Like, they do, like, all the tight ends come together. I'm not really sure what it is, but it is a fundraiser.
0: Yeah.
1: It is in Nashville. Kane Brown obviously probably will try to bring Taylor Swift back on stage, since she's now engaged to Travis during it, but it's returning to Nashville for good reason. And then finally, the fireworks for the Macy's 4th of July fireworks special won't be over New York. It's going to be all over the place now, because they are doing it kind of like New Year's Eve, but now for 4th of July. And it was announced yesterday that Noah Kahan, Post Malone, BB Rexha, Shaboozy, and Blake Shelton, and Salt-N-Pepa will be on the broadcast live on Saturday, July 4th from 8 to 10. And it'll be on NBC and then simulcasted on Peacock. But it's going to be out over New York. And then there's going to be, like, other areas around New York City they're going to be broadcasting from and performing from with the fireworks as well. So more country is going on with 4th of July celebrations. And that's news from Nashville. If you miss any of it, it's always on our podcast page. 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
2: We'd have to go back to August of 1995 to Mr. Garth Brooks. 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

0: Garth Brooks, She's Every Woman on 92.3 WCOL from August of 1995. It was the first single from his album Fresh Horses, and it went all the way to number one on the Billboard Hot Country Singles and Tracks charts in October of the same year, and it became his 14th number one on the chart.
1: That is awesome. It's still such a good song.
0: It's an incredible
1: song.
0: There's
1: nothing I don't like from Garth, though.
0: I know.
1: I don't like that he talks about himself in third person, but...
0: Well, Garth doesn't like that he talks about himself either in third person. Thank you, Pools Plus, for powering our Throwback Thursdays. 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Columbus weather. All right, we got a pair of tickets right now for Post Malone and Jelly Roll at Huntington Bank Field in Cleveland. If you want to go, caller 12 will hook you up, 614-821-WCOL or 800-899-WCOL. And coming up in about 18 minutes, we'll give you another chance to see Post Malone at Salute 250 right here in good old C-Bus at Historic Crew Stadium 2 weeks from tonight. And that will be with Hardy. Phil Kelly joins us now. Phil, as we get ready for the weekend, I mean, are we, the storms are behind us? Are the weekend going to be pretty nice?
2: Yeah, I think the rest of the day, Phil Kelly says it's going to be pretty nice.
0: Oh, did I say
2: it's going to be a little bit on the breezy side.
0: I'm sorry.
2: That's all right.
0: That is a case of my brain being in auto mode. I apologize.
1: Laughing because I'm thinking he's being like Garth Brooks and talking about
2: Phil
1: Kelly in third person.
2: Talking to myself in the third person there.
0: Wait, did I say Phil?
1: No, you did.
0: Okay.
1: Didn't say Buck.
0: Gosh, you guys got me questioning my own existence.
2: No, listen. Listen, it's better than when I said Cooper Stadium about a week ago. My goodness, I don't know what I was thinking that morning.
0: You and I are getting old, and I know I'm older than you.
2: That's the problem, dude. All right, yeah, pretty nice for the rest of the day. Today, we're starting to see that sunshine come out. It is going to be breezy, but high is going to top out into the low 80s. Comfortable tonight under mainly clear skies. We get down to 58. Your Friday looks fantastic. Plenty of sunshine tomorrow. Pretty pleasant temperatures. Upper 70s for highs tomorrow. The weekend looking pretty good. We're going to be mainly dry on Saturday. Can't rule out the slight chance of a pop-up shower into the afternoon. 81 on Saturday, 80 on Sunday. That's the first day of summer. It's also Father's Day. Daytime hours look fine, but it does look like some rain's going to be likely by Sunday night. I'm ABC 6 First Warning Meteorologist Phil Kelly on 92.3 WCOL.
0: Thank you, Phil. We appreciate it. And caller 12 now. I love Phil. He just always has you on your toes. You know what I mean? Like, you always got to be on your toes
1: when you're talking to Phil. I love it.
0: Yeah, he keeps you honest.
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0: Jason Aldean, Don't Tell on Me on 92.3 WCOL. It is 8:54 on your Thursday. We got Salute 250 tickets coming up here in about 7 minutes. There'll be another opportunity for you to see Post Malone. He is basically doing the Ohio tour in the next couple of weeks.
1: Yes, he is.
0: Because in 1 week he's up in Cleveland, and in 2 weeks he's back here in Columbus at Historic Crew Stadium with Hardy. And I've never seen Post Malone live. I would love to see him. That would be just incredible.
1: I haven't either. And you're going to call him Posty, like you say?
0: Well, I get to meet him. I'm like, do you want us to call you Post or Posty, or is Posty just for your, like, your circle of friends?
1: I feel that he'll probably say whatever you want to call me, sir.
0: Yeah, he just seems like so respectful and so cool.
1: Yeah.
0: So I cannot wait to see him. But yeah, we got those tickets coming up. Well, as we get closer and closer to Father's Day, there was a survey done that revealed some of the top fatherhood moments in life.
1: Oh, okay.
0: And I'll just go through some of these here in no particular order. Some, I think, will hit closer to home than others. So here's one. Watching your child fall asleep on your chest and not wanting to move an inch.
1: Yeah.
0: That's definitely one. Helping them take their first steps independently.
1: That's a good one.
0: The first proper smile that made me feel like the only person in the world.
1: Oh, yeah.
0: When they make you feel like that, for sure. How about this? Helping them take their first steps and then realizing they didn't need you to hold on while they were taking their steps.
1: That's like a gut-wrenching moment.
0: It is. It is. The first time I successfully calmed them down with nothing but a cuddle in my voice.
1: Yeah.
0: These are dads talking about their top fatherhood moments. Being the one they ran to when they were hurt.
1: No.
0: Because a lot of times they get hurt and they run right by dad and straight to mom. Yeah. I mean, that happens to the best of us dads, for sure. Hearing them tell you that they love you out of the blue.
1: That's still.
0: Lathan does that a lot.
1: He does still. He does that a lot. That's awesome.
0: He'll do that a lot. A time that they reached for your hand in public when they were little.
1: Yeah.
0: You know, like
1: you're
0: the
1: rabbit
0: security blanket and they just reach for your hand.
1: Mm-hmm.
0: And, of course, probably one of the hardest ones that at least I've had to deal with is that first drop-off at school.
1: Oh.
0: When they walk away.
1: That's hard. I think these are good lists. These are good ones.
0: Yeah, and if you got a good one, you can add it. Just hit up that talkback feature on the iHeartRadio app, the little red microphone. You can tell us maybe a moment that made you, just when they were out of your sight, you just kind of broke down because it was such a sad moment. Like, the one that hits closest to me is, so I bought Lathan a dirt bike. I don't know, 5 years ago or something like that, 4 years ago. And I bought it. And I bought him, it was a Honda, I think it was in an 80. It was like a 80 motorcycle. That was the size of it.
1: Okay.
0: And everyone, all his friends had a bigger one. They had a 125. So without telling him, I took this motorcycle back and basically traded it in on a 125, and he didn't know it. And it looks the same, except it's bigger. So I brought it home and put it in the garage, you know, and he just kept saying, Dad, all my friends have the 125s, blah, blah, blah.
1: Yeah.
0: I said, come out here and just sit on your motorcycle and let's just see. Is it really, like, do you really think you need a bigger motorcycle? So he goes out there and he sits on the motorcycle. I'm like getting upset even thinking about it. He sits on a motorcycle, and it took him like about half, you know, a couple of seconds to realize it. He looked down and saw that it was a 125, and he broke down in tears.
1: Oh, that's always the best.
0: And then gave me a big hug.
1: Aw. Then you'll never forget that, ever.
0: That was a good moment. Now he just wants a new pair of the Predator, the shoes that they're wearing at the World Cup.
1: Oh, geez.
0: Which are like $300. I'm like, you don't need those.
2: Zuko. He's got a live one. He's just reeling his big fish in.
3: 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She'll pull through. She's a tough old brother.
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0: Salute 250, starring Post Malone. Somebody pour me a drink, somebody pour me a smoke. And Hardy. I woke up on the wrong side of the truck bed this morning. Wanna go?
1: Wanna go?
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0: Blake Shelton and God Gave Me You on 92.3 WCOL, 905. Wazuko and Kayla, we just played the Salute 250 cue to call. We got to get a winner. Alyssa, our CEO of Customer Care. Which line are we going to?
1: Line 4.
0: Line 4, and it's your turn, Kayla.
2: Oh, hi, good morning, WCO.
1: Oh, no. Oh, no. Oh, no.
0: Why?
1: Oh, no.
0: Why?
1: I don't know.
0: Why? I don't understand it.
2: I don't know what happened.
0: So now we have to go back to 1. Go ahead.
2: Hi, good morning, WCOL. Who's this?
3: Bobby Collins.
2: Bobby Collins? What are you doing today, Bobby Collins?
3: Working.
2: Well, it's a good thing you're working, but can you tell us where you work?
0: Yeah, tell us a little bit about yourself, Bobby.
3: Buyer's Jeep.
2: Buyer's Jeep.
0: Okay.
2: All right, well, it's a good thing you're listening and working at Buyer's Jeep, because you're not caller 12.
0: But don't hang up.
2: But don't hang up. Caller 12 okay. Already did that, so you're a winner now.
0: Yeah, because we don't know who caller 12 was. We'll never be able to know who they were. A million people could call and go, I was that person. I was caller. We can't verify it, so we can't let them win.
2: We can't, but you are a winner. You're going to go see Salute 250 with Post Malone and Hardy 2 weeks from today.
3: Sounds good.
0: All right. Sounds good. Thank you so much for listening. We appreciate it. Joe Kelly has her next shot at 11. Then he get at 1 and Boxer at 3 for Salute 250 on 92.3 WCOL.

0: That's what I like.
1: Well, a woman in New York gave her 91-year-old grandmother a wonderful surprise. She found video of her never-before-seen footage of her wedding from 1955.
2: What?
1: Yeah, the footage had been hidden away for years. It was just recently discovered. And so it allowed this woman to relive her wedding day for the first time in 70 years.
2: Oh, my gosh.
1: And her name is Shirley Alberti, and here she is talking about watching that video.
3: I never knew there were pictures. Wow. Everybody's so serious. I forgot how pretty that dress was. I picked that dress out in Chicago by myself. Look at all the hair Elle had. Wow. And then they take us around town.
4: The whole town?
3: It's only one stop sign. Oh, Al's black book.
5: Where's that?
3: His addresses of his girlfriends.
4: Oh.
3: It was empty.
1: Oh, isn't that awesome?
2: That is so sweet.
1: Gosh.
2: I know. We never did the whole video thing at our wedding. We had our first dance recorded by my cousin, and that's kind of like you like want to go back and see all of that. That's awesome that she got to see that. In a different light, because you're definitely not who you are from now than the day you were on your wedding.
1: 70 years ago. Yeah.
2: Exactly. Well, mine is about a six-year-old boy who, now this is in Norway. He was on a school field trip when he found a 1,300-year-old sword buried in the ground. So it was a single-edge iron sword that dates back to the early Viking era.
1: Oh, my gosh.
2: Teachers called the authorities because, like, there's a knife on this ground and this beach that they were on, and artifacts confirmed it's

Bartender looks at me like, pony up, man, we're closing down. I paid the tab, and I turned around. Got on that phone on the way home, ended up down the rabbit hole again.

meteorologist Phil Kelly. After storms overnight, we're going to see some sunshine as we go through the afternoon. Highs today going to top out near 80. It is going to be awfully breezy. Wind gusts nearly 35 miles an hour.

0: Morgan Wallen, Justin Case on 92.3 WCOL. It is 9:22 on your Thursday with Zuko and Kayla. I think I can say this. I'm not sure. We have a new iHeart Country artist on the verge, Kayla.
1: Oh, we do?
0: Yeah. And it's somebody you've been begging me to play.
1: Can I sing along? You mean leave the
0: if
1: mic on?
0: If you want.
1: I love it.
0: This song is an earworm if I ever heard an earworm. It is Stella Lefty, and the song is called Boston on 92.3 WCOL.

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2: 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Zuko and Kayla.
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0: Jason Aldean and How Far Does a Goodbye Go on 92.3 WCOL. 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
1: We do.
0: A lot of good ones.
1: Yeah.
0: And thank you to Pools Plus, who are at my house right now fixing my pool lights. I'm so excited.
1: It's almost done.
0: 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All right, it's 9:57. What are you doing today, Kayla? Any big plans?
1: Yeah, well, I'm going to be working tonight, the Route 4 Live battle finale. So who wins this will be opening up for Ernest and Ashley Cook at Route 4 Live on Saturday, July 25th. So if you guys want to join me, come on out there. Music starts at 6, but Benny's Pizza, of course, has such good food. Like, I mean, they have everything. Their spin dip is even amazing. They do weekly specials and stuff. So I have gotten a sitter acquired this morning to have my husband be able to come out.
0: Sitter acquired.
1: And help me with that one. And you were just talking about the text. I do want to give a shout out. We got a text from Steve. He says, "Hello, Zuko. Hello, Kayla. I'm a faithful listener for years. I'm from Columbus, but I now live in Michigan. Just wanted to say hello. Have a good day, you guys. Love the show. Listen every morning from Michigan."
0: That's so sweet.
1: So thank you, Steve.
0: Yeah, so we at least have, at least Steve likes us.
1: Steve likes us. We've gotten a couple other text messages after our hate email, so thank you. I know Marcy sent us a text message and an email as well. But
0: yeah, we just got a hate talk back. Someone said that I say that I like every song too much, which, I mean, I do like the songs that we play.
1: And
0: I
1: use the phrase 100% too much.
0: Yeah, 100% I use it all the time.
1: And I say, ooh, ooh, ooh, ooh. That's over-exaggerating how I really say it.
0: I laugh because, like, why do people feel the need to tell you they don't like you? Like, if you don't like me, I'm totally cool with it. But just, it's, you know, my mom and dad always said, "You got something nice to say, don't say it."
1: But to full... I'll be the evil guy here. We did say, if you want to agree with what's his name? Daylin?
0: Daylin.
1: You can tell us some on the talkback.
0: That doesn't mean you have to.
1: I know. But
0: I mean, if I don't like someone, it's like I don't walk up to him and go, "Hey, I just want to let you know I don't like you."
1: So thank you, Mr. West. Joe West, I think we think
0: Joel
1: your name
0: West.
1: Is. Joel. I don't know.
0: Whatever his name is.
1: Yeah. So it's all good. What are you doing today?
0: I need to work out. I have got to work out.
1: He hasn't worked out all week,
0: guys. I haven't
1: worked
0: out all week, and I'm angry at myself.
1: I know.
0: So I need to figure out a way to do that, and then I got to pack because we're going to St. Louis this weekend for soccer.
1: Are you going to be near the arch?
0: I think.
1: You
0: I don't know.
1: Go.
0: I think it's in close to downtown where we're going to be.
1: Yeah, you should go. It's a little.
0: I'm not going up in that little arch.
1: I didn't go up in it, but there's a museum underneath, and it talks about like the path that they made and through St. Louis and stuff to go out west and all that.
0: Yeah. Oh, so that's what the arch
1: Lewis
0: is like.
1: Lewis and Clark.
0: Yeah. All right.
1: Yeah. So you should do that.
0: If you're from St. Louis and you know some like little spots that I should go, like to eat or something like that,
1: Well, you got to go to the ballpark outside where the Cardinals play. They have an area with food and stuff like that that you can do. And everyone's going to tell you to go to Budweiser, but I know you
0: No, I want to go to a restaurant that is like... St. Louis, like St. Louis is the only place you can find
1: like barbecue,
0: this
1: barbecue, St. Louis style.
0: Whatever it is.
1: That's my favorite style barbecue.
0: Yeah, I don't care. I just want to hit up a nice restaurant at least one of the nights. But all right, Joe Kelly is coming up next. He's got more tickets for Salute 250. We'll have those in 1 hour, and 11:25 is your next chance to win your share of $250,000, $2,500 at a time. 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That's coming up at 11:25. Have a safe and wonderful Throwback Thursday.
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This so makes me want another Austin Powers movie. Have you seen the new Verizon commercial with Dr. Evil? Yeah, it's got me thinking we need another movie. They are talking about maybe a fourth, but nothing solid yet on that. Bailey Zimmerman now, Chevy Silverado, WCYL.

I would love to see you tonight at Benny's Pizza Pub and Patio in Marysville for the Route 4 Live Battle of the Bands finale. 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

If only I'd hit the lottery, I would buy this Luke Skywalker's lightsaber from The Empire Strikes Back, including the severed hand going up for auction, expected to fetch at least $1 million. I would just have to have that. Morgan Wallen out, don't we? It's on WCL. Wouldn't trade

0: morning.
1: Hey, it's Zuko and Kayla. 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

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Another chance to win your way in just after one. I'll have the cue to call. Hello, Langley, Morgan Wallen. I can't love you anymore.

I found it. The perfect reason for us to leave work today. It is Go Fishing Day, right? I mean, we should be able to take off and go fishing today on Go Fishing Day. 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

celebrating your birthday today, you share it with Blake Shelton, Boys to Men star Nathan Morris, Guns N' Roses, Dizzy Reed, and Paul McCartney. Happy birthday to them, and happy birthday to you, too. 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

0: Hey, it's Zuko and Kayla. Tomorrow morning, just after 6, we'll have the iHeart Country world premiere of a brand new song from Cole Swindell called Girl Dad.
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1: It's

If you have not heard Stella Lefty, I encourage you to listen to this song. She is our iHeart Country On The Verge artist. 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

Over the weekend, Ella Langley adopted a puppy in Florida named Joan from the Big Dog Ranch. It joins Crew and Bee at home. 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She

0: Hey, it's Zuko and Kayla. Tomorrow morning, just after 6, we'll have the iHeart Country world premiere of a brand new song from Cole Swindell called Girl Dad.
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92.3 WCOL coming up just after 1. I've got the cue to call when you hear it in car 12 and you're going to Salute 250 to see Post Malone and Hardy July 2nd. After all.

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1: Salute 250, starring Post Malone. 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And Hardy. I woke up on the wrong side of the truck bed this morning. Wanna go?
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Our latest winner going to join us July 2nd at Historic Crew Stadium for Post Malone and Hardy. That is Salute 250. Another chance to win your way to that show just after 3 with boxer Luke Combs now. 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

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Coming up next, Nitty Gritty Dirt Band, Fishing in the Dark. After Morgan Wallen, don't we?

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This has got me hoping we'll have a new Austin Powers movie. So Mike Myers is back as Dr. Evil in a new Verizon commercial. But a fourth Austin Powers movie could happen, but nothing is certain yet. I'm keeping my fingers crossed for that. Jason Aldean, now Don't Tell on Me, 92.3 WCO.

I'm a big fan of Star Trek and love the show Strange New Worlds. I just watched the trailer for season 4. I must say, wow. And it actually features dinosaurs. I'm really looking forward to that. Happy birthday to this guy, by the way. Blake Shelton turning 50 today. This is Stay Country or Die Trying. 92.3 WCOL.

0: Hey, it's Zuko and Kayla. Tomorrow morning, just after 6, we'll have the iHeart Country world premiere of a brand new song from Cole Swindell called Girl Day.
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I am definitely going to have to check this out. So Kenny Chesney will get a career-spanning Country Hall of Fame exhibit starting July 3rd, running through June 2027. That is going to be something to see. Luke Combs now sleepless in a hotel room, 92.3 WCYL.

0: Hey, it's Zuko and Kayla. 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

I've been watching the trailer for Shrek 5. It is out now. That movie coming out June 30th of next year. Looking forward to it. Kane Brown now, Woman, 92.3 WCUL.

Hope to see you tonight at Benny's Pizza Pub and Patio in Marysville for the Route 4 Live Battle of the Bands finale. Three bands. The winner opens Route 4 Live July 25th at Union County Fairgrounds for Ernest, Ashley Cook, and Graham Barr. We'll see you after 6. WCOL, here's Ella Langley. Just when

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0: Festival. Salute 250, starring Post Malone. Somebody pour me a drink, somebody bum me a smoke. And Hardy. I woke up on the wrong side of the truck bed this morning. Wanna go?
1: Wanna go?
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Salute 250 invading historic Crew Stadium July 2nd, starring Hardy, Post Malone, and now you. Congratulations to our latest winners on their way to that show in just a couple of weeks. You'll get your chance to go again tomorrow starting at 9. Rizzuto and Kayla, it's just after 3. I'm Boxer. This is Morgan Wallen on WCOY.

Oh, it was like one wave of storms after another last night. Not a lot of sleep in my neck of the woods, at least in my household. How about you? Glad you're with us this afternoon. It's almost Friday. I'm Boxer. Got Share Some Happy coming up at 325. Here's Megan Maroney. Beautiful Things on WCOL.

Throwback Thursday with an artist who's going to be a part of this year's Ohio State Fair at the WCOL Celeste Center, August 2nd. Those tickets are already on sale. Throwback Thursday powered by Pools Plus off Reed Road in UA. Chase Matthew now, darling, and how you could win $2,500 to Sightsee America this afternoon on WCOL in 5 minutes. Why is he

0: I don't know about you. I didn't get a whole lot of sleep last night with those storms that were rolling through, but we survived. We're here, and now it's almost Friday. Columbus is number one for new country, 92.3 WCOL. 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This is your chance to pick up $2,500. 4 times a day. You'll get one more chance before we wrap up for the day, and that's going to drop with a new keyword around 525. We're also sharing the good news this afternoon right now, as a matter of fact. Gary on the Talkback mic had some good news about exercise.
1: Go to the gym 4 times a week.
0: Oh,
1: early morning.
0: Okay. Early, well, that's the time to get it out of the way. Because otherwise, the longer you wait in the day to exercise, the less likely it is that you're going to do it. And a shout out to Sally, who ironically yesterday was Thank a Teacher Day, and she's homeschooling her son even in the summertime.
2: So after a really tough week of homeschooling, my son finally learned how to tie his shoe.
0: Wow.
2: It was really sweet, and it made me feel like, oh, we're actually accomplishing something here.
0: Good for you. All right, we'd love to hear from you. On the way, Luke Bryan, Jason Aldean, and News from Nashville later this hour.
3: AI has taken over the internet. Wrong answers, made up facts. You ask a simple question and get a generated essay nobody asked for. Technology trying to decide for you and still getting it wrong. The internet didn't used to be this way. 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

Ran into the Miller family not too long ago. They're pretty excited about having Luke Bryan back on their farm for the Luke Bryan Farm Tour just outside of Millersport. 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

0: 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Tomorrow morning, just after 6, we'll have the iHeart Country world premiere of a brand new song from Cole Swindell called Girl Dad.
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0: 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Shaboozy, Jelly Roll, also Ella Langley with Morgan Wallen. Here's Luke Combs.
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Hey, looking forward to seeing you tonight live at Polaris with Right Pack Credit Union, just outside of Dave and Buster's. We're in the parking lot there. 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Country singer Lee Gantt, who hails right here from Central Ohio, will be our guest performer tonight. Looking forward to seeing and hearing him. Here's Ella Langley with Morgan Wallen on WCOL. I found

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Business Day special today at Huntington Park. That is wrapping up, if not already. That rainout from last night will be concluded tomorrow. It'll be a doubleheader that'll start at 5:30 with the Clippers and Scranton. Go Clippers! Here's John Morgan, kid myself, on WCOL. 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

0: 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Sharing some happy. 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
1: Yes, I would absolutely be insulted and offended, because you know what? 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
0: I love it. 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

As if summer wasn't cool enough with all the country shows that are coming, from Cody Johnson to the Ohio State Fair concerts. Then in the fall, you have the Luke Bryan Farm Tour. And how about Dan and Shay in October with this guy opening up, Josh Ross and Tyler Hubbard? Here's Hate How You Look on WCOL.

0: Hey, it's Zuko and Kayla. Tomorrow morning, just after 6, we'll have the iHeart Country world premiere of a brand new song from Cole Swindell called Girl Dad.
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Well, what a beautiful afternoon, considering what we had last night, overnight, especially south of us. National Weather Service still determining whether or not that was a tornado that had touched down in Pike County early this morning, just after 5. Tomorrow, 78. Plenty of sunshine for the weekend. For Father's Day weekend, looks really nice. It's Jason Aldean on WCOL.

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0: Welcome to The Ride Home. It's Boxer. We're talking Columbus Air Show with Herb Gillen coming your way at 525. Also, Morgan Wallen and Luke Combs in the next 10 minutes. Number one this week, here's Ella Langley. 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

0: Hey, shout out to Jake in Dublin, specifically Bridge Park, Dublin. 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
1: Go to the gym 4 times a week.
0: I'd say that's early pretty... Yeah, you got to get it out of the way in the morning or you'll never do it. It's Luke Combs on WCOL.

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And we'll talk with Herb Gillen, who is putting on the Columbus Air Show this weekend. 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

Clippers had a rainout last night, so they will have a doubleheader on Friday, tomorrow, starting at 5:30. 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And Team USA getting ready with their match in the World Cup with Australia tomorrow. That'll be at 3 o'clock on Fox. Morgan Wallen, Don't We, on WCOL.

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0: Hey, it's Zuko and Kayla. Tomorrow morning, just after 6, we'll have the iHeart Country world premiere of a brand new song from Cole Swindell called Girl Dad.
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Columbus is number one for new country, 92.3 WCOL. I am all set for Team USA and Australia tomorrow. I just wish it was a later game. Starts at 3. It's when the show starts. We'll give you updates, though, I promise. Bailey Zimmerman, Parmalee in the next 10 minutes, plus a throwback with George Strait. Here's Jason Aldean.

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Well, one more day of opportunity to see Salute 250 with Hardy and Post Malone. I'll tell you more in about 6 minutes. Plus, a throwback with George Strait. Here's Parmalee on WCOL.

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3: She was storming through the house that day, and I could tell she was leaving. 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

Throwback Thursday, powered by Pools Plus off Reed Road in UA. George Strait, give it away on WCOL. How would you like to see Hardy and Post Malone July 2nd, Historic Crew Stadium? You're going to get another chance tomorrow starting at 9 with Zuko and Kayla. 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

closing in on me. 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

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I'll tell you more with news from Nashville after George Burge and Luke Bryan on WCOL. I threw a

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0: 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Bobby Bones
1: Show. Coming up, Lauren Elena is stopping by the studio. We'll talk about her experience on reality TV. So American Idol, Dancing with the Stars, Would She Do Survivor. Lauren Elena coming up, and we'll do Tell Me Something Good.
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2: Crazy Idol's still killing, huh?
3: Yeah.
2: After all these years.
3: Insane.
2: American Idol is still... Do you go back every few years?
3: Yeah, I
2: do. Like every once in a while? Because you're not somebody who like resents it at all.
3: No. No, I've never have. I'm very grateful for it.
2: Yeah.
3: I mean, I would go back and do whatever they asked me to do. I love the show, so...
2: That's cool.
4: I saw your post from like the other day when you were like, it's been officially 15 years since I was on TV for American Idol. And I was like, oh my gosh, 15
2: I saw that clip
4: years?
2: Too. It was you coming out.
4: Yeah, and it was all these flashback clips of you. It was so cute.
2: What do you think when you see that really young Lauren Rascal up there?
3: Yeah, it's... I am so thankful for that girl. How the heck that 15-year-old little girl walked in there.
2: The confidence to do
3: like,
2: that.
3: When I see 15-year-olds now, I have, you know, family members who they're... My first cousin's children are like that age. And I'm like, that's when my career started. How did I even think? Talk my parents into driving me up to the Bridgestone, standing in that long line. And
2: you auditioned here in Nashville?
3: I did. Yeah, my official audition in front of the judges was at the Ryman. So my whole career started there.
2: That's crazy.
1: Bobby Bones.
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Hey, it's Bobby Bones. More with Lauren Alanna coming up. She was on Dancing with the Stars. She got injured on a reality television show as well. She was on American Idol. Lauren Alanna next on The Bobby Bones Show. She said.

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2: Dancing with the Stars is crushing like crazy.
3: Yes, it's crazy.
2: Those two shows have lasted our whole life, basically.
3: Dancing with the Stars is a hard show.
2: Yeah,
3: it's crazy.
2: It's terribly difficult.
3: You're the whole reason I did that show.
2: But you were also way better than I was. But yeah, it's really hard.
3: Well, you won.
4: So champ.
3: The champion.
2: But it's hard. It's really hard, right?
3: Yes, it's very hard.
2: Mentally, it's...
3: I kind of wish I'd had a baby and then done it. Because I was in the best shape of my life. It would be that... But I couldn't do it anymore with a child. There's no way with that schedule.
2: The eating thing was hard because you would train and you'd order food while you were eating. And then you really wouldn't get to eat all the food. So not only are you training your face off for hours and hours, you're only eating a little bit.
3: Yeah, it's crazy. The schedule is wild. But I had so much fun. I'm so glad I did it. I'm so glad you got me to do that.
2: Would you ever go back if they were like, hey, we're doing like an All-Stars...
3: I don't know that I could because I didn't win.
2: Well, sometimes like Survivor, they don't pick just winners, right? Lunchbox, they pick like good people. That
5: Just people that are memorable and are good game players or evoke emotion.
3: Yeah, I would.
1: Bobby Bones.
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7: 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I'm like, this is a kid's song that's part of a kid's show.
8: Yes, so it's from The Wiggles, and they posted this video and said, hope you had a ball this weekend.
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